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1: Why?
2: Because, yo, I never ever called and asked you to play something, right?
1: Yeah.
2: You know what I want to hear, right?
1: What you want to hear?
2: I want to hear that Wu-Tang joint.
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0: They are nonconformists to such a great degree that no two members ever dress alike. And many educators consider their popularity resulted from their becoming symbols of teenage rebellion.

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0: 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I want you out there home. This is a business. 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Put your ass on those streets. 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
3: Well, we can pan over a little bit. Look at this right here. This is a suburban type Jeep with a sharpshooter peering outside of the sunroof with an automatic rifle. This appears to be a scene that you might see in Operation Desert Storm.

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1: 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Fine by us. But don't miss the Galaxy Morning Marathon.
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1: 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And yo, Black, it's time.
5: Word.
1: Bird timing. It's time, man.
5: All right.
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7: 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Well, okay. 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
1: Ladies and gentlemen,
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0: The song that you're about to hear is sponsored by Naswhip. 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
1: Ixrafo. 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
1: A lot of people ask me stupid fucking questions. A lot of people think that what I say on record or what I talk about on a record that I actually do in real life or that I believe in it. Or if I say that I want to kill somebody that I'm actually gonna do it or that I believe in it. Well, shit, if you believe that, then I'll kill you. You know why?

0: 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Get the motherfucking money and get the fuck up out of here.
1: Alright.
0: I'll be right here waiting on you.
1: Alright.
0: Yo, M.
1: What?
0: Don't kill nobody this time.
1: Alright. God damn.
2: Hi.
1: How you doing?
2: How can I help you?
1: Yeah, I need to make a withdrawal. Put the fucking money in the bag, bitch, and I won't kill you.
2: Oh my God, don't kill
1: me. I'm not gonna kill you, bitch. Quit looking around.
2: Don't kill me.
1: I said I'm not gonna fucking kill you.
2: Don't help me.
1: Hurry the fuck up.

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1: Yeah.
2: What up, y'all? It's your girl, 7th Street.
1: G-Eazy.
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1: I'm just saying, you know, I was talking to the girls, you know, and we don't put enough emphasis on the ladies sometimes. You know, I was talking to this girl, she was talking about the music all fast in the club. You know, she got to drink water because she's thirsty. She done danced like 9,200 songs back to back, but ain't nobody, you know, really try to find out what she feeling, like how she feel. You know what she talking about?

0: is a Galaxy Throwback.
1: When I was little, my father was famous. He was the greatest samurai in the empire. And he was the Shogun's decapitator. He cut off the heads of 131 lords. It was a bad time for the empire. The Shogun just stayed inside his castle, and he never came out. People said his brain was infected by devils. My father would come home. He'd forget about the killings. He wasn't scared of the Shogun, but the Shogun was scared of him. Maybe that was the

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1: What's up, y'all? This is Jack Harlow.
2: Federal, what's poppin'? Is the Kid Moneybagg, yo.
3: 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It's Doja Cat.
2: The number one in hip-hop and R&B. We live right now.
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0: With this Galaxy Throwback.
2: Pulling up in that new toy. The wrist on that boy. Rock star like Pink Floyd. Waving at rude boy. I'm waving at you, boy. Ran off on the plug too like True Goy. Imagine me, dude, boy. You could never do what I do, boy. Still ducking shit that I did, boy. Niggas in Paris for hit, boy. These ain't the same type of hits, boy. Shit can get litter than lit, boy. You don't take these type. Wrist boy, cause this boy been throwing that D like rich boy. You miss boy, your numbers don't add up on the blow. That was 10 years ago. If you know, you know.

the mic hot, I heat it up, kid. I keep the mic hot, I heat it up. I keep the mic hot, I heat it up, kid. I keep the mic hot, I heat it up. Mic check door, report to the floor. The crowd wanted more, so I came in the door. The great rock kept the paper mace to the pen. Now it's born and the light strikes again. Elements first and gave birth to the verse. Get the pen from the nurse and hook the mic up first. When it absolutely positively has to be there on time, I deliver a rhyme. Now here comes hip hop, hop to this one. I got more kids, they hate to miss one. Style got jazz and the crowd's out of control. Yes, I got the mic and I got the soul. New York soul microphone. Check mission, thoughts to give a vision, style to make them listen. Devastates the air, my opponents can't see me. I gave them direction, wrote it in graffiti. But they wanna know my MO, East Black though. They want the exact flow, they study my stilo. Sketch to skip, but they still can't see what I did. I heat the mic up, kid. I keep the mic hot, I heat it up, kid.

0: snap that. Cause I got a hot tech style with no how. Select the foul, watch the crowd go wild. 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Points out stress, cause a cardiac arrest. Mic too high for you to hold in your hand. Now they selling with 15 fans and mic stands. Mine still overheats, if you touch it you can see what I did. I heat the mic up, kid. 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I keep the mic hot, I heat it up, kid. I keep the mic hot, I heat it up. I keep the mic hot, I heat it up, kid. I keep the mic hot, I heat it up. This foolish pornograph, tell them ease back. I got a knapsack with hip-hop attacks. Stacks of artifacts, formats interact. Tracks at the max, if you can't relax. Rock him to quit the penmanship that my pen make. I can graduate from Penn State. I can take any trade and make a high grade. Even get extra credit when the rhymes is played. As soon as I manifest, they cheat off my test. Surround my desk and it's stress to progress. But they miss the point, forget the skit. I'll brush your lip if you flip the script. Brothers ain't cool and I'ma smoke up the room, and I got a crew called the Last Platoon. Figure it out, kid, problems coming. MCs are running, cause I'm the gunman. Extremely dangerous, I bust rhymes into the crowd and watch them all scream out loud, oh man. And then I slam like a battle ram. Rock out the plan with your favorite jam. I keep the mic hot, I heat it up, kid. I keep the mic hot, I heat it up. I keep the mic hot, I heat it up, kid. I keep the mic hot, I heat it up. I keep the mic hot, I heat it up, kid. I keep the mic hot, I heat it up. I keep the mic hot, I heat it up, kid. I keep the mic hot, I heat it up. The Last Platoon, Rock Hill. You know what I mean? And I'm out.
1: Let me get ready for this motherfucker. I'm straight classic.
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0: 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I'm gonna stop rapping after I drop the Detox album. If I ever finish it, you know, basically.
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0: killers. I've heard lots of people say once a man's a killer, they just keep on killing and killing. They sort of develop a taste for blood.
1: Yeah, that's right. They kill one man or kill ten. It's all the same.
0: Yes.
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